Whatever pain was in my knees, said there's poetry in your soul. Wrap it up and let it go. And our shoes were always broken, there never was enough talking. Each coffin is a top man, each circle is a bottom.

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